y'all come on and praise him tonight. Hallelujah. We praise you, Lord. We bless your name. Oh, glory to God.

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I call on you, Lord.

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Wherever you are listening to me, God is healing you right now. Pastor Timothy Wright, I know you've been through, my brother, but hold on.

0: 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But in the midst of your pain, the healer will give you peace. So thank God for. Thank you, God. 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I rest in you now.
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Thank you, Lord. 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

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Do you dare to believe that thousands of churches and churches of thousands? Do you dare to believe that when you get home, no matter how tough it is, that one day God's going to sweep on this land and we're going to see revival?

0: 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When you get home, dare to believe for big things. Dare to dream dreams. Dare to hear the voice of God. Dare to imagine the impossible. Dare to believe that God will use you. Dare to believe for his church, which seems so ragged and ruined, but is actually the wisdom of God. Dare to believe it's got a purpose for us. Are you daring to believe?
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He sees your tears. And he wants you to dry those tears. And he wants you to know that he's got it all in control. And he's working it out.

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Because, Lord, you deserve our honor. You deserve all the glory that we can give you, Lord, and you deserve all our praise. And, Lord, we thank you that you would even speak to us and remind us of our call and our purpose.

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It's Neil Wilkinson on drums. Thank you, Neil.

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And I think we're just living in a day and age where we just want to just grab a hold onto something that we can sing in our car, raise our voices, and turn our mobile phones off, and don't tell anybody where we're going, and we make a fool of ourselves. At least I do. And cry out to God. 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

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Could I disappear? 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Could I be lost in a secret place? Could I rest in the shadow of your face?

Earlier this year, my father went to be with the Lord. 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My dad had a great desire to see the gospel spread throughout the whole world and made more than 400 overseas missionary trips to both sing and preach the good news of salvation through Jesus Christ. He never stopped lifting his eyes to the fields, which our Lord said are so ripe for spiritual harvest. More than 30 years ago, he recorded an album which included a song that so beautifully describes his life and my memory of him. May his example of surrender to the call of God and desire to reach the whole world for Jesus Christ inspire us all.

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3: So many different religions and so many different churches, and if God really loves me, then why does life keep hurting me? If you've ever asked any of these questions, well, my friend, I've got the answer. Just listen.

Lord Jesus, heal the blind, the deaf, the lame, and all those who are oppressed with every manner of sickness and disease.